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Fred and Jackie, thank you for having your throwback song with us tonight. We rock on for you. 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
0: You and me?
2: You pick the song, though.
0: No problem picking the song from the Red Hot Chili Peppers. I'm a huge... Saw them live. Changed my life. You know what I mean?
2: Oh, yeah, I know.
0: Well, thanks for checking in, man. You have a great night. We'll crank this up nice and loud for you.
2: Awesome. Thank you so much. You have a great day as well.
0: Bye, Andrew.
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I'm Tony the Reno, and thank you for listening tonight. 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

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I'm Tony the Reno. All Request Hour continues. Have you sat down and watched that cartoon version of Stranger Things? Yeah, a little kiddish, but we love it nevertheless. Welcome to the soundtrack from it now.

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most influential groups of the 90s making a big debut this summer back in the day. Who are we talking about? What song was out there? You know the year. You could win some

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0: 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Just crank the AC, sit in the basement, play some Nintendo 64. It's going to be a good one. Blue M&Ms replaced the tan color with our votes. And Wannabe from the Spice Girls, one of the most influential pop acts of the 90s, released this summer in what year? Was it 1994, 1995, or 1996? Text your guest to enter and win to 877-909-1989.
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0: And what year is it that we are looking at the new Nintendo 64 on our game console for the first time? Blue M&Ms replaced tan. And the Spice Girls released Wannabe in the summer of what year? Well, if you guessed 1996, yeah, you got it right. Time for us to zig-a-zig. Ah, don't you think?

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I'm Tony the Reno. Remember, when you're listening online, it is so easy. It is so good. 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

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I'm Tony the Reno. 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

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I'm Tony Lorino. 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We're not quite sure why, but we'll take it with songs like this.

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I'm Tony Garino, and thank you for listening tonight. 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
1: Right.
2: Except I try to get a job at Walgreens at the camera shop at Southtown Mall. I wore a suit, I went around, and I was rejected everywhere. My grandfather felt bad for me, and he said, hey, he was a brick mason.
1: Okay.
2: A master craftsman.
1: Nice.
2: And he said, I got a job at Indiana Tech. He goes, yeah, I have to build a wall with cinder blocks, and why don't you come and work with me? Just a couple of days, I'll pay you, and, you know, you get some work experience. I said, okay. When the job was done, he drove me back home and told my mom, as he pointed to me, this one here needs to go to college.
1: Meaning your future's not too bright.
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101.7. I'm Tony the Reno. It's official. We're going to get a Top Gun 3, or at least Tom Cruise has signed on for it. That was kind of the biggest stumbling block. You know, he's going to make a ton of money out of it, too. Let's get a song for it like this one as we get ready for the new movie, huh?

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I'm Tony Garino. 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

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Song of 2026, it just might be, even years after the release, right? So many sinks it's been a part of. Here's the Goo Goo Dolls.

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I'm Tony the Reno. 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
2: 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Carrie, exactly. This is crazy.
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2: Oh, John, I'll tell you what. I read some of the comments on the Facebook page of the TV station that printed this story. And, John, it sounds like you wrote all of them. I'm gonna read some of these to you. Comment number one, this is from the general public. This is why traffic here sucks. We need to... It used to take me 10 minutes to get to work. Now it takes 25 minutes. That's like coming out of your mouth.
3: So you're telling me there's a lot more isolationists out there than just me?
2: I think so. What has happened to people?
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0: Classic Hits, 101.7. There he is, Josh Groban, with our national anthem for this Tuesday morning. Hello again, everybody. It's Jim and Carrie. We are ready to go for another broadcast day in the Summit City, and it's so good to have you along as we start our day together. We have got some beautiful weather headed our way this week.
1: We sure do. It doesn't look like we could see rain until possibly the weekend. And even then, it doesn't look like a total washout. So partly sunny today with a high of 83, 71 right now. And speaking of the weather, thousands of people in parts of northern Indiana lost power. And there were reports of downed trees and limbs from Monday storms. Wind gusts of up to 60 miles per hour were reported. Now, it seems like most of the damage and most of those incidents of power outages were reported in Grant County. So down by Marion, Gas City.
0: Yeah, right. There is a thing circulating online, funnel clouds down there.
1: Yeah, saw that.
0: Yeah.
1: Mm-hmm. So they're going to be, again, assessing the damage throughout the day today. And a 15-year-old suspect is in juvenile detention following a deadly shootout at a Seattle food festival Sunday. Three people were killed and four others wounded, including a 2-year-old boy. Police believe the teen and another suspect, still at large, were firing at each other in the park. And I don't know if you had a chance to see this yesterday, but today host Savannah Guthrie posted a new Instagram video appealing to those who kidnapped her mother, Nancy. She said it's been months, quote, since our mom was taken from us. Our family is in agony. Guthrie is urging the people who have her to make the right choice and to tell them where to look for her so that they can bring her home. So, again, another appeal from Savannah Guthrie. It's 6:02, Classic Hits, 101.7.
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5: Good Tuesday morning from 21 Alive. I'm meteorologist Liz Braden with your forecast. Things are clearing up and we'll see humidity go down throughout the day with temperatures reaching a seasonal high of 84 degrees. Winds come out of the north about 10 miles per hour. Tonight we're partly cloudy with a low of 60, making it only up to 81 with sunshine tomorrow. I'm meteorologist Liz Braden from 21 Alive.
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1: Classic Hits 101.7, 608. Jim and Carrie here with you. About a half hour, more than a half hour, about 40 minutes away, we will be doing the morning throwback, the song you totally forgot about. All right, so if you're an early bird, make sure you stick around for that or keep the radio on when you get to work today. We are going to have a beautiful day in the Summit City. Sunny, high 83.

0: Massachusetts 101.7. Jim and Carrie in the morning now at, it's 6:13. All right, partly sunny, 83 today, currently 71.
1: So they had the school board meeting last night, Fort Wayne Community Schools, and what's come out of that this morning is we found out the name of the brand new Snyder High School Stadium. It will be named in honor of longtime coach Russ Isaacs. Coach Isaacs, who's been at the school 50 years.
0: Wow.
1: Yeah, and he's been, he was the head coach for the Snyder football team from 1991 all the way to 2008. And they won their first state championship under his leadership. And twice ended the season as runners-up in the state of Indiana. So that is so cool. Congratulations to Coach Isaacs and everybody out there. And I'm so happy and excited for Snyder because they get their own football stadium. Finally.
0: It's about time.
1: After all these years of getting on the bus, we're playing at home tonight, guys. Oh, that means we got to travel to Northrop or wherever else. They're going to have a pep rally and stadium dedication. If you are a alumni of Snyder, if you'd like to go to this, everybody's invited to the pep rally and stadium dedication. That'll be on Monday night, August 10th at 6 p.m. And, of course, 2 days later, the school year begins for Fort Wayne Community. That'll be on August 12th when school starts. So this will be 2 days before if you want to put a reminder in your phone.
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5: 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Lane restrictions on Mayhew Road between Clinton and St. Joe, and on westbound West Cook, you'll find lane restrictions between Lima Road and Huguenard. When's the hottest week of the summer? 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I'm Dave B. Good. That's 101 traffic on Classic Hits 101.7.
1: Partly sunny today, 83 for the high. Tonight down to 61, sunny, 82 tomorrow. What a week we have ahead, right? Right now, 71 degrees. Classic Hits 101.7.
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Good morning. It is 6:21. Off the hit line this morning. Even early birds have to deal with traffic situations. We are here for you. So let's talk about it. If you got traffic problems, if you're stuck with the orange barrels, this song is for you.

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0: Classic Hits 101.7. Hi there. Jim and Carrie with you. Keeping you company today as always. It's coming up on 6:30. Well, in the next half hour, let me ask you a personal question. How much cash do you have on you right now in your pocket? There's a survey that came out that asked people, and they did an analysis of how much cash we carry with us these days, the average amount. We'll give you the details coming up. Also, the morning throwback in about 20 minutes with a song you totally forgot about.
1: All right, today partly sunny and a high in the low to mid 80s. And currently, it's a little overcast out there this morning and 71 degrees. Several groups, including the League of Women Voters and the Fort Wayne Urban League, will be canvassing local neighborhoods next month to try and talk to registered voters and find out why fewer people vote in the primary elections. Senator Mitch McConnell remains in rehab. Reports indicate that he's not yet been cleared to resume his Senate duties. And nobody won the jackpot last night.
0: Oh, okay. Nope.
1: Powerball is at $663 million for Wednesday. And if you're like Jim and you prefer to hold out for a little bigger jackpot, well, we've got you covered there too, because tonight's Mega Millions is worth $800 million.
0: Okay, well, maybe that's something you want to put some effort into right there, 800, when it gets to that point. Because nobody could use $600 million.
1: Well, those are the jackpots, too. You know, when offices go together and pool everything. Because when the jackpot's that big,
0: the offices get together.
1: You can get a lot of money out of that still. Even if you're splitting it 12 or 15 ways. It's 6:31, Classic Hits 101.7.
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6: Good morning from 21 Alive. I'm meteorologist Liz Braden with your Tuesday forecast. We're feeling a bit more seasonal as we go through the week. We're drying up and clearing out. We'll see a high of 84 degrees today. Tonight, we're partly cloudy with a low of 60, seeing sunshine and a high of only 81 tomorrow. I'm meteorologist Liz Braden from 21 Alive.
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How much money do you have on you right now? Cash. We have a survey. We're going to find out what most people have. See if you're normal. Coming up next.

0: Classic Hits 101.7. 641. Carrie says it's going to be sunny today.
1: Yeah, I say
0: you're
1: that.
0: You're just reading the forecast.
1: I copy Liz.
0: I know. Liz, what does Liz
1: whatever
0: say?
1: Whatever Liz says. We'll be in the low to mid 80s with lots of sunshine today. And right now it's 71.
0: All right. Surveys out. This is very interesting. How much or how little cash do we carry around, physical dollars? And Carrie, I thought of you when I saw this because you always pay for things with cash, which is crazy.
1: Well, not always. I do it less and less these days, but I just paid for something the other day and I cannot remember what it was.
0: Was it still gas? Remember those days when you would actually pay for gas?
1: Well, yeah, because remember those days when I could take a 20 and fill my tank and just walk the $20 bill inside, lay it on the counter and go home?
0: Yes, I do. I'm that age. I remember those days. They were golden days. All right, here we go. 5% of us, 5% right now have between $100 and $250 cash on them.
1: Well, that is not me.
0: You may want to go to the rich side of a boy for that. then 12% of us have between $50 and $100 in cash on them right
1: that
0: now.
1: That is not me.
0: That is not me either. In second place, runner-up, 29%, nearly a third of us carry between $20 and $50.
1: There, that's more me.
0: That's more you. Yeah. Okay, well, you're in one of the top tiers here, nearly 30%. And then there's me. How many times have I asked you for money all through these years?
1: Oh, my goodness.
0: 40% of people, 40%. Carry less than $20 with them. I just counted it, I have 16. So if you're gonna mug me today, that's all you get.
1: It's not gonna be worth it.
0: $16, yeah. Well, you know, and more places are, I mean, places take cash, obviously. It's just an inconvenience because you don't know how much you're gonna need when you walk into like CVS, you know, to buy things. And if you don't have enough, you know, then you got to go get more if you're only going to pay in cash.
1: And I was just at a restaurant the other day where on the bill, it gave you your final bill with tax.
0: Yeah.
1: But then underneath it was the price of the bill if you used your card to pay for it.
0: Yeah, it's like 3% more.
1: I know. And I've never seen it on the bill before.
0: I'm surprised that they take cash when you're out at a restaurant.
1: Well, you know what? That's a good point, but they sure do.
0: Because that's another way, you know, you use your card, you put the tip on there and everything. So, you know, and now with more and more ways to pay with, you know, now you get your Apple Watch and you don't even need to take anything inside because you can just hold your Apple Watch up to the tap to pay and pay that way. So
1: I haven't gotten there yet.
0: I know.
1: Give me another 20 years.
0: Baby steps, yeah. Baby steps.
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0: All right. Sounds good, Dave. Thank you. 646. Partly sunny today. We'll get up to 83 for the high. 61 tonight and sunny and 82 for tomorrow. Right now, 71 degrees. And stand by. We've got the morning throwback coming up next.

Classic Hits 101.7. It is time again, my friends, for the morning throwback. Song you totally forgot about. This was Russia's highest charting single on the Billboard Hot 100 chart, making it into the top 20. And today it's our morning throwback. Here's Rush, New World Man.

0: 101.7. There it is. Today's morning throwback, a song you totally forgot about. And their only top 40 hit for Rush, New World Man. Now you're saying, wait a minute. What about all the other songs they had out? Limelight, Tom Sawyer.
1: Ooh.
0: All those songs did great on the top of the rock chart, the mainstream rock charts. Those were all big hits. But we're looking at the Billboard Hot 100, and that song, New World Man, was the highest rated song that they put out. So pretty interesting. That's back when they had charts for everything. A song with no guitar. We have a chart for that. Song with two guitars. We have a chart for that. Song with a banjo.
1: There's song with tambourine.
0: Tambourine. We got a chart for that. Things have changed a little bit, but that's the way those were rated. But anyway, great song, and we will have another morning throwback. One you totally forgot about coming up tomorrow morning at around 6:50.
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0: Classic Hits 101.7. Look at this. We're coming up on 7 a.m. in Fort Wayne. It's Jim and Carrie here keeping you company on your hometown morning show. And we've got some beautiful weather headed our way.
1: Boy, don't we, though. Partly sunny today and a high around 83. It is currently 71. And City Councilman Jeff Paddock met with Joe Jordan, president and CEO of the local Boys and Girls Clubs, to discuss the club's intention to sell a portion of Lutheran Park. Funds from the sale would help to maintain portions of the park and the splash pads. Paddock said that they will likely continue talks on how to maintain the park and hopefully find an alternate funding source for maintenance, because a lot of people have voiced concerns about the sale of that portion of the park. In some other news, Brian Koberger, convicted of murdering four University of Idaho students about 4 years ago, has filed to withdraw his guilty plea. He admitted guilt last year at this time to avoid a trial and is serving four life sentences. This legal move allows him to challenge his conviction outside the usual appeals process. Koberger is representing himself and claims he was misled into confessing. Well, the national average for gas now stands at $4.06 a gallon as oil prices drop amid the most recent pause in the conflict between the U.S. and Iran.
0: It'll make it easier to cushion the blow when our gas tax holiday finally ends next week. Is right. It next week or the August 10th or 6th?
1: It's 4th or 6th or something like that. Yeah. 701 Classic Hits 101.7.
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9: Good Tuesday morning from 21 Alive. I'm meteorologist Liz Braden with your forecast. After the thunderstorms have pushed out from yesterday, we're clearing up. We'll see more sunshine as the day goes on with a high of 84 degrees. Humidity dropping from what we had yesterday. Tonight, we're partly cloudy with a low of 60. Sunshine tomorrow with a high of 81. I'm meteorologist Liz Braden from 21 Alive.
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Sunny today. We'll get into the low 80s right now. 71 degrees. It is 7:07. What is the deal with all these celebrity kids dropping their famous last names? We got another one to add to the list here. We'll look at that and more coming up in just a minute.

0: Classic Hits 101.7, 710. Good morning. It's Jim and Carrie keeping you company today for your work day. Low 80s. Right now it is for the high today. Right now it's 71. What is this trend here I've noticed over the last just 2 weeks that children of celebrities are ditching their parents' name or their father's names?
1: Oh, yeah. We just had one last week sometime, I think it was. It was two more Brad Pitt's and Angelina Jolie's kids. So it was
0: two more.
1: 21-year-old Zahara and 24-year-old Maddox are both legally trying to get his name removed as their last name. They're trying to take the Pitt out of it.
0: Yeah, but they're not the only ones.
1: They're removing the Pitt.
0: I got you, Carrie.
1: Okay.
0: It took me a little while, but I got you. And then yesterday, this popped up, Siri Cruz. This is the daughter of Tom Cruise and Katie Holmes. Oh, I never thought we would ever use this piece of music again from 20 years ago. You remember when Tom Cruise jumped on Oprah's couch?
1: Is that long ago already?
0: Proclaiming his love for Katie Holmes 20 years ago.
1: Oh, yeah.
0: And then he went on the Today Show and he became a psychiatrist or something. and it was a weird time. I don't know what happened. He's okay now. He seems to be fine. But back then, 20 years ago, something was going on. And so we had a little piece of music, and I never thought that we would ever use it again on this program. But this story just came out today, and I guess we can use it as a background, so hang on. I hope you like it.

0: Siri has changed and dropped her dad's name. It's not Siri Cruz anymore. Her new name is Siri Noel, and this is, I don't know why they published this stuff, but it's from, she lives in Pennsylvania now with her mom, Katie Holmes, who's 47. And,
1: well, I guess.
0: I mean, it's another one to add to the list. Is this the new thing now? Are we going to see this?
1: I'm assuming that they just don't have any relationship at all.
0: Yeah, so, then why keep the name?
1: Yeah.
0: Exactly. Or, you know, a lot of times you want to change the name so you can do things on your own and people won't say, oh, it's because of, you know, your name or who your father is.
1: Right.
0: Or things like that. So anyway, hope everybody can work it out and get back together, you know, at least some kind of relationship. But anyway, that's where we stand as of right now.
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9: Good news, no accidents, no hazards as we check the latest traffic conditions on Classic Hits 101.7. 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We've got lane restrictions on West Jefferson Boulevard between Park Drive and West Main. And on High Street, it's closed west of North Wells for road repair. 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

0: 101.7. Good morning. It's now 7:19 with Jim and Carrie in the morning. Today's high, 83. It's now 71.
1: Well, UIU football fans aren't going to be happy about this. The new poll just came out. They asked coaches, who do you think's going to finish first in the Big Ten? And overwhelmingly, it was Ohio State.
0: Uh-oh.
1: Ohio State was picked to win the league with 11 first-place votes, while Oregon was picked to take second place in this. Where did IU rank?
0: I was just going to ask you the big question.
1: Ninth. No, I'm just kidding. It wasn't that bad. It was third.
0: So it even was, without Mendoza.
1: Third, yeah.
0: No, that's
1: yeah, and that's
0: good.
1: Probably why. I mean, everything lined up perfectly last year. And we told you yesterday, Fernando Mendoza is at the Las Vegas Raiders, just signed a $57 million contract. And Kirk Cousins is expected to start as of today, but that's going to be the story in training camp to see what's going to happen.
0: Right.
1: So, so it's Ohio State number one, Oregon two, and then IU third.
0: Not too shabby to start the season.
1: Not too bad, considering a few years ago that would have been unheard of by you at number three.
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99.7, 727, Jim and Carrie here with you. Sunny, 83, we'll take it. Right now, waking up with 71 degrees. How'd you like to go to DeBrand? We have some DeBrand chocolate up for grabs when we play the year that you hear. That'll be coming up in about a half hour, less than that, probably 25 minutes from right now. It's 7:50.

0: 7. It is 7:30 in the Summit City. It's Jim and Carrie keeping you company this morning. And we got news from New Haven. New Haven's been getting a bad rap. People have been blaming New Haven for that. What's that called? The round? Not the roundabout.
1: The quadrant.
0: The quadrant roadway.
1: Roadway. That's
0: yes,
1: it.
0: Yes, we've been talking about that, and even though it's not New Haven's fault, they had absolutely nothing to do with that. They're still getting a bad rap. So we have good news from New Haven to pass along. We'll do that here coming up in just a few minutes.
1: All right, today a lot different than last night. Partly sunny for us and a high of 83. So it doesn't look like we have any rain in the forecast until we head toward the weekend. And right now it's 71. Thousands of people in parts of northern Indiana lost power, and there were reports of downed trees and limbs from Monday's storms. Wind gusts up to 60 miles per hour have been reported. Now, the devastation was quite a bit worse in parts of Illinois and Wisconsin, as that storm system that moved into our area.
0: That's where it came from.
1: Came down.
0: Yeah.
1: And that storm system over there to the west of us caused quite a bit of havoc. Extensive damage. There are blocks of homes that have been completely flattened.
0: We saw some of the video this morning. And yeah, especially up in Wisconsin, it was it's really bad.
1: And in some other news, Senator Mitch McConnell remains in rehab. Reports indicate he's not yet been cleared to resume his Senate duties. Nobody won the jackpot last night, so Powerball is at $663 million for Wednesday. There is a jackpot drawing tonight, and that is Mega Millions, and that should be worth about $800 million. And Jon Stewart and Pete Davidson are teaming up with Live Nation for NYC, still rising after 25 years, a 9/11 comedy benefit. And this one-night event will take place September 10th at Madison Square Garden, and proceeds will support various 9/11 charities.
0: I can't believe it's 25 years, isn't it?
1: 25 years.
0: Wow, okay.
1: I know.
0: Very good. Good for them.
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9: Good Tuesday morning from 21 Alive. I'm meteorologist Liz Braden with your forecast. Things are clearing up, and we'll see humidity go down throughout the day with temperatures reaching a seasonal high of 84 degrees. Winds come out of the north about 10 miles per hour. Tonight, we're partly cloudy with a low of 60, making it only up to 81 with sunshine tomorrow. I'm meteorologist Liz Braden from 21 Alive.
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What is happening along Minnick Road in New Haven? Uh-oh. This is close to 9:30. Details are coming up next.

0: 101.7. 740. We're about 10 minutes away from the year that you hear.
1: Sunny today, 83 for the high, and it's now 71.
0: All right, we want to give some good news out about New Haven because they deserve it. They've gone through a lot with NDOT coming up with this quadrant roadway where the New Haven police are out there arresting people. Well, they're giving tickets for people. You can't turn left there at 930 in Maple Crest.
1: Right.
0: You know, we covered that for the last couple of weeks. So I wanted to do something. You know, when we see a story that's positive, we thought, well, let's talk about this. New Haven and Allen County officials yesterday celebrated the completion of a half-mile stretch of trail that will connect the Lincoln Highway and the New Haven District. This is a 10-foot-wide piece of trail. It extends along Minnick Road from Lincoln Highway to Cameron Lane, and it crosses Indiana 930. And it's a much safer, spacious buffer than the narrow sidewalks that they had.
1: Yeah, they got a special pedestrian crossing there.
0: Mm-hmm. Yeah, so we are connecting. The goal is to have everything connected somehow between Pokagon State Park and Kabashi Park, or Wabash, or whatever it's called.
1: Yeah, I don't know.
0: Down in Bluffton?
1: Mm-hmm.
0: I mean, like, I don't mean how many miles that's going to be, but it's going to be quite a ways.
1: Wouldn't that be cool, though? When they get that all finished.
0: Oh, yeah. It's going to be great. And you're going to see the bridge over Coliseum Boulevard soon. They're going to start construction on that, where you'll be able to ride your bike or walk over Coliseum in front of Chick-fil-A there.
1: Yeah. But in New Haven, they're even going to take it further south toward Moeller Road. That's a future project.
0: A future project. The only thing is, apparently, you won't be able to turn left on the trail if you have any plans to go anywhere.
1: Okay. All right. You
0: won't be able to do that. They're going to be watching you.
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5: 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Let's check the latest traffic conditions on Classic Hits 101.7. 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
0: Lots of sun today. 83 for the high. Down to 61 tonight, sunny and 82 tomorrow. A couple of good days here. Right down 71. And coming up next, we're going to play the year that you hear on Classic Hits 101.7.

0: 7:48. It is time again for the year that you hear.
1: And we have a gift card for DeBrand Fine Chocolate.
0: Yes. Let's take caller number 10 on the hotline. What we're going to do here is get you on the phone and feed audio down the phone line to you. 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All right? 426-5343, the hotline number. 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

0: 7:52. It is time again for the year that you hear. Kristen's on the phone. Thank you for waiting. Are you ready?
1: I'm ready.
0: All right, listen carefully to the following audio clues. All you have to do to win is tell us one thing. The year that you hear.
2: 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A Category 5 hurricane headed right toward the city.
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0: Hi, Kristen. What do you think? What year did you just hear?
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5: 2005.
0: Yay! You did it!
1: All right.
0: I hope you like the brand chocolate.
1: I do. That's the reason I called in.
0: Awesome. Awesome. All right. Hang on the line. We'll tell you how to get that. We'll play again tomorrow morning on Classic Hits 101.7.
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0: 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Coming up on 8 o'clock here, Jim and Carrie keeping you company on your hometown morning show. And we have got a couple of beautiful days. Go ahead and wash the car. You can do it now.
1: Yeah, you know what? That's a great idea. Or go ahead and do some yard work.
0: The only problem is I can't locate any car washes in Fort Wayne. If anybody can help me, I've been driving around. I can't find any. Back to you, Carrie.
1: Thanks, Jim. Yeah, it's going to be a good day to go out and try to find a car wash.
0: Yeah.
1: With sunshine today and a high of 83 degrees right now. It's pretty cloudy. I went out to take the mail out and, yeah, it's pretty humid, too. It's 71. The humidity now is at 94%.
0: Wow.
1: Just an FYI. Several groups, including the League of Women Voters and the Fort Wayne Urban League, we'll be canvassing local neighborhoods next month to try and talk to registered voters about why fewer people are voting, especially in the primary elections. Brian Kohlberger, convicted in the murders of four University of Idaho students in 2022, filed to withdraw his guilty plea. He's representing himself and claims he was misled into confessing. The national average for gas now stands at $4.06 per gallon as oil prices dropped amid the most recent pause in the conflict between the U.S. and Iran. And Tony Romo was pulled out of a golf open after an arrest for suspected intoxicating driving. The former Cowboys quarterback was taken into custody July 23rd. Cops stopped him around 8 p.m. after he played in an amateur golf tournament. He allegedly did not pass the field sobriety test and is due in court in September. 801, Classic Hits 101.7.
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5: Good morning from 21 Alive. I'm meteorologist Liz Braden with your Tuesday forecast. We're feeling a bit more seasonal as we go through the week. We're drying up and clearing out. We'll see a high of 84 degrees today. Tonight, we're partly cloudy with a low of 60, seeing sunshine and a high of only 81 tomorrow. I'm meteorologist Liz Braden from 21 Alive.
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It is humid out there. One more day of this humidity, and then things get back to very, very nice weather. Sunny today, 83 for the high, 71 right now.

0: 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It's Jim and Carrie.
1: And it's going to be partly sunny today. About 83 for the high. Now 71.
0: Hang on. Sorry, everybody. We're going to have to take a little detour from our regularly planned program here because we're going to have to go into activation mode. The moniker on our program here, above all, is running the city till the city opens. And I know it's after 8 o'clock, but nobody shows up at work down at the city at 8 o'clock, so we still are in operating mode here. Let's go to the phones. We got some problems we got to deal with this morning. Go ahead. What did you want to say?
2: Well, out on Shelf Road and Coldwater Road, there's a tree jam, and the trees all the way across the river. I've called DNR, I called Allen County, and nobody seems to want to do anything about it.
0: Wait a minute. Explain what a tree jam is. I know what it is, but for people who don't know.
2: There's a tree completely across the river. There are about 10 other trees piled up behind it, so there's no water flow, and there's a pavilion right there, but nobody seems to want to do anything about it, so I thought I'd go to you guys.
0: Yes. Where exactly is this?
2: Shelf Road and Coldwater Road, Cedar Creek.
0: Oh, it's a creek, Cedar Creek.
2: Yep, it's completely blocked.
0: Okay, there's some homes around there, aren't there?
2: Yeah, they just put a new housing addition in there.
0: Yeah.
1: You know, who would be in charge of that? I know you're in charge of, like, the street department, Jim, but would you be in, is that DNR territory, or?
2: I did call DNR, and they told me to call Allen County. Allen County told me to call the surveyor's office, so it's a loop of nothing getting done, and nobody wants to take responsibility.
0: All right. Well, look, you've done enough. I mean, just you talking about it is enough.
1: I think the challenge has been accepted.
2: Thank you. I was going to go to 21 Alive News Team, but I'm like, I thought you guys get everything done, and I would listen to you guys every day.
0: They got enough to deal with over at 21 Alive with utility bills and stuff they're working on. So we'll see if we can fix it. Keep us posted, okay?
2: All right, big guy. Thank you for your help. You guys are awesome.
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9: 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New major accidents, new major hazards as we check maps for drive times northbound I-69. 7 minutes from Lafayette Center Road up to State Road 14, another 9 minutes from Illinois Road to DuPont. Coliseum Boulevard from Clinton to I-69, 7 minutes right now, and Lima Road from DuPont to Clinton, 8 minutes in each direction. Back to school starts now. 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
0: All right. Forecast today, sunny, 83, 61 tonight, 82 for tomorrow. Right now, 71 degrees. 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

0: Classic Kiss, 101.7. 8:20. Jim and Carrie here with you today, running the city until the city opens. And we're working on a problem right now. We're almost done with it here. Don't worry. And we'll move on to our regularly scheduled program.
1: Okay.
0: Some guy called he was on fire about 10 minutes ago. The poor guy. He's just trying to be a good citizen, this man. He called. He saw a tree jam on Cedar Creek at Schoaf and Coldwater Road. Mm-hmm. They're building homes around there, and the water can't flow. And there's a tree jam there, and then there's more trees behind it. And, you know, God forbid we get some big thunderstorms. It's going to be ugly. So he's trying to be a good citizen and call the DNR and say, listen, we got a tree jam here.
1: Mm-hmm, mm-hmm.
0: They said, well, look, we don't handle this. And so they told him to call Allen County and so on and so forth. Finally, he had enough. He called us. And so I felt after he hung up, he was so upset. I thought, we better figure this out and not just put it on the back burner. So we got a hold of our friend, former city councilman and former city council president, Tom Didier. And we got him on the phone here, and I asked him the question, what should this poor man do?
2: You're supposed to call the county surveyor's office. That's who you would call.
1: How come?
2: Because all rivers and creeks are maintained through the county surveyors. They don't own all the creeks, but they're supposed to maintain all the creeks.
0: Well, this poor guy called the DNR. The DNR told him to call Allen County. He called Allen County. They told him to call the surveyor's office. So before he called, he was frustrated, so he called us. And
2: well, that's because you're the main brain, Jim. I mean, everybody calls Jim and Carrie.
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1: Classic Hits, 101.7. 829. Let me ask you a personal question. How much cash do you have on you right now? We actually have a study out, and it shows how much cash people carry with them every day. What do you think the number one answer is? We'll find out. See if you fall into that category coming up in just a few minutes.
2: All right. Today, it's still kind of cloudy, but we're going to get some partly sunny skies eventually with a high of 83. It's bumped up a little bit now, 73 degrees. And Councilman Jeff Paddock has met with Joe Jordan, president and CEO of the local Boys and Girls Clubs, to get more info and to discuss the club's intention to sell a portion of Lutheran Park. And today's show host Savannah Guthrie posted a new Instagram video appealing to those responsible for her mother Nancy's disappearance. Guthrie said they've done their part and is asking the alleged kidnappers to do the right thing and let them know where to find her. In a letter to fans, singer Carly Simon revealed that she's been diagnosed with Parkinson's disease. I don't know if you saw that information.
1: Yeah, it was quite a letter she posted. Yeah,
2: and some interesting sidebar stories. I don't know if you heard about this, but a circus performer was hit in the neck by an arrow during a live show in New York State. It happened last week. They fired the I guess it's a two-person act. And the woman fired an arrow toward a foam target that was held by her partner. It's a crossbow sharpshooter act. So her partner's holding this foam target. She's firing. The arrow missed and hit her partner in the neck. I'm not laughing at your face.
1: I know. No. Yeah.
2: What happened?
1: The way my face looked. Yeah.
2: It caught him right in the corner of the neck. So luckily nothing vital was hit. And he was in stable condition.
1: Oh, my gosh.
2: And eventually released. So, yeah, it's one of those situations where just an inch or two over or a centimeter or two
1: what
2: over.
1: What kind of trust must you have to your coworker to hold a bullseye next to your neck where there are some vital arteries that go up and down right there and then say, you know, and then what are they doing? They're on a, are they on a stable surface or what did
2: I don't know.
1: Here, shoot an arrow at my neck.
2: Then a Montana nurse is recovering after he was impaled by his own walking sticks, his own trekking pole, while he was climbing Montana's highest peak. He slipped on some rocks and fell.
1: Oh.
2: And when he stood back up, he found that his trekking pole had pierced his side. It had gone right through his side. He actually, since he is a nurse, he did a little assessment and found out that it was not, or thought that it was not life-threatening.
1: And he continued with his climb.
2: They actually did continue on, but back down the mountain so that he could get medical attention. But they left the pole in. So he's walking down the mountain,
1: with
2: this
1: the pole
2: long
1: in.
2: Walking pole.
1: Yeah.
2: Impaling his side. The doctor said, again, this guy, lucky too, a couple inches either way, and it would have been a whole different story.
1: Wow. That's crazy. Those are, yeah. Well, maybe, hopefully you learn a lesson.
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5: Good Tuesday morning from 21 Alive. I'm meteorologist Liz Braden with your forecast. After the thunderstorms have pushed out from yesterday, we're clearing up. We'll see more sunshine as the day goes on with a high of 84 degrees. Humidity dropping from what we had yesterday. Tonight, we're partly cloudy with a low of 60. Sunshine tomorrow with a high of 81. I'm meteorologist Liz Braden from 21 Alive.
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How much cash or little cash is in your wallet? How much money do people carry around? We're going to finally find out next. Man, it's a hard one. Like 7 minutes.

0: 42. And we are in the middle of a partly sunny day, high of 83, and right now it's 73.
1: How much money does the average person have on them right now? We finally have a survey, and after years of me not carrying any money and always asking Carrie for anywhere we went...
0: No, it was just for the pop machine.
1: The pop machine, everything. Yeah. Carrie, I don't have any money on me. Can you give me? Carrie always has money. Oh,
0: the pop machine and a gambling boat.
1: The gambling boat. Yeah, I spent all my, I took $100 and I spent it all within 15 minutes.
0: Right?
1: So I said to Carrie, hey, I don't have any money. We're going to be here 2 more hours. Can you lend me some money?
0: Spot me some, yeah.
1: Yeah. But the you always have money on you. I mean.
0: Usually.
1: I counted how much I actually have from change from a few weeks ago that I never, money I never spent that I just carry around. I have $16. So if you're going to mug me today,
0: you're
1: not going to get much. That's it. So this survey, though, asked people how much money they usually carry with them. 5% of the population carries between $100 and $250 cash on them.
0: Mm-hmm.
1: Okay. 12%. Another low number, carries between $50 and $100. 29, nearly a third of people have between $20 and $50 on them right now.
0: Okay.
1: The number one answer, so I don't feel so bad, 40% of people have less than $20 on them, less than $20 cash.
0: Isn't it funny how we've become almost a cash-free society?
1: Yeah. I mean, I still like to have, I want access to cash, but it's inconvenient. And with things like the, you know, your Apple, if you have an Apple Watch, and a lot of people didn't know this, but you can load your bank cards and your credit cards into your phone, and then subsequently they go into your Apple Watch, and you don't even need a wallet or a phone or anything when you go into the store. You have your watch.
0: Right.
1: And you can tap to pay with it. So that's where we're headed, but we still like to carry around some cash. So when people ask you for money, you always have it to give them, right? Right.
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4: Classic Hits 101.7 as we check traffic one final time, sponsored by Fresh Time Market. We do have some slowdowns on I-469 in the construction area between US 24 and Wheelock. Looks like it's starting to ease, though, as the commute is wrapping up. We also have slowdowns downtown south of State Boulevard on Spy Run in Lafayette. Looks like that's backed up most of the way to East Washington. That's also affecting St. Joe River Drive and Lake Avenue as people are looking for a detour. What's the hottest week of the summer? The one with 30% off at Fresh Time now through July 28th. 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I'm Dave Begood. 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

0: 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It is 8:50. Hey, we want to congratulate, first of all, congratulations to Snyder and the Snyder family and all the alumni. They finally have a new football stadium. And last night at the school board meeting, we found out that it will be named in honor of longtime coach Russ Isaacs. And so congratulations to Coach Isaacs. He's been at Snyder for 50 years. And he was head coach of the Snyder football team from 1991 through 2008,
1: wow,
0: where the Panthers won their first state championship, and they twice ended up as the state runners-up in football.
1: Getting their own place.
0: Finally, they won't have to be. I mean, I can't even imagine what that's like. You know, if you're on the football team, well, we're playing at home tonight. Oh, yeah, we got to get on the bus and go over to Northrop.
1: Right.
0: That's a home game. So anyway, they're going to have a dedication or a pep rally for the stadium. If you want to mark your calendar for this, it is going to happen on Monday, August 10th, 2 days before the school year starts at 6 p.m. Pep rally and stadium dedication at the new Snyder High School football stadium.
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Remember when Cracker Barrel was trying to rebrand and update all their stores? And the whole point of Cracker Barrel was the rustic charm. Well, the CEO that was in charge of all that is leaving the company after about a year. And like everyone who leaves Cracker Barrel, she's going to have to walk through the gift shop.

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Music Hits 101.7. What did Carrie say this morning? The average price of gas in the U.S. is $4.06 a gallon. It's lower here in Fort Wayne because of the tax holiday that the governor has in place. But we are we have a low stockpile of gasoline across the country and across the world. But apparently we're not going to do anything about it till the gas light comes on.

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Partly sunny today, 83 for the high. 61 tonight and 82 for tomorrow. Then Thursday, 84. So it looks like several days without any rain. You can wash the car. How about that? Now, if we could only locate a car wash somewhere in Fort Wayne.

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So let me ask you a question. How much cash do you have on you right now? New survey came out, asked people how much or how little cash are in your wallets right now. Nearly a third of people said between $20 and $50 is what they carry. But most people, 40% or more, say they have less than $20 right now.

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Two major announcements from singer-songwriter Carly Simon. First, she's going to release her first original album in 18 years. It's called Comes in Waves, and it comes out on August 14th if you're a fan. Second, besides being diagnosed with Parkinson's disease, she also underwent treatment for basal cell carcinoma. And she's recovering from that. She's 83 years old, and of course, we wish her well.

Classic Kiss 101.7. Well, we got ourselves another health study that just came out. This one says that if you stop eating 4 hours before you go to sleep, it can help ward off dementia. So if you have that, for example, if you have a midnight snack, all you have to do is stay awake till 4 a.m. and you'll be

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A little bit after 11 o'clock. It's going to be a beautiful day today. Sunny. A little bit on the humid side, though. We'll get up to 83 for the high.

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1: You think we should do the Fort Wayne Community School Wheel of Delay? Let's find out what schools are on the delay today.
2: No.
1: Should we do this?
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1: time for the Fort Wayne Community Schools Wheel of Delay. Yeah.
2: This situation is not about fun or merriment. This is serious. They need
1: I know it's serious. 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

fun. I can wait all night. What's it gonna be, boy? 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What's it gonna be, boy? Yes?

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What do you think the average age is that people stop having annual birthday parties? Well, in my opinion, you should never stop celebrating your birthday. But there is an average age that people start making a big deal about them. And that average age is 31. Apparently, when you get to 31, you're old enough not to need a birthday party.

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Well, someone driving through Yellowstone National Park is going to have to explain to their insurance agent that the damage to the right side of their car came from a buffalo that decided to ram into it. Maybe we should buy special insurance when we go into these places, right?

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clouds are done, and we've got a partly sunny afternoon with a high of 83. A few clouds tonight, low 61, and back to some more sunshine for tomorrow with a high of 82 degrees. Classic Hits, 101.7.

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Comedians Jon Stewart and Pete Davidson are teaming up for a comedy event, a benefit, on the night before September 11th. 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

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And tomorrow morning around 7:50 with Jim and Carrie in the morning, we'll play The Year That You Hear. We'll give you a bunch of different clues. It could be current events for that year, movies, sports. And if you guess the year correctly, you'll win a gift card to DeBrand Fine Chocolates.

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Don't know if you heard about this, but Carly Simon announced yesterday that she's been diagnosed with Parkinson's disease. But on a brighter note, she's also releasing her first album in almost 20 years.

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So that climbs to $663 million for tomorrow night's drawing. 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

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And then I found this survey. 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

A sunny and mild week ahead with a high of 83 today, 82 tomorrow, and mid-80s for Thursday. 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

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Wow, that's going to be coming to an end pretty soon. We'll talk more about that coming up.

Classic Hits 101.7. So Indiana's temporary gas tax holiday is set to expire August 6th, which means we're going to have to start paying all the taxes again on our gasoline. And it could go up as much as 61 to 62 cents a gallon. So you better start filling up.

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1: Thanks for calling in. 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

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Hard to believe kids are going to be going back to school soon. That means some of the area public pools are going to be wrapping things up this weekend. Both McMillan Park and Northside Pools will have their final day of swimming for the summer this Saturday.

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1: This Classic Hits 101.7 traffic update is sponsored by Fresh Time Market. 469 northbound, slow traffic between 69 and Lafayette Center Road from 69 to US 27, 10 minutes. Heavy traffic on 469 northbound between US 24 Maple Crest with road work from US 30 to 69, 11 minutes. Right now at Fresh Time Market, all natural baby back pork ribs are buy one, get one free. 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
2: 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Roadways down to one lane. Alternating lane closures. 469 to Illinois Road, 7 minutes. Coliseum Boulevard eastbound from 69 to Clinton Street, 7 minutes. It's the most wonderful time of the year at Staples. They've got back to school supplies as low as 25 cents, up to 40% off select tech and more at staples.com/back to school. Staples, that was easy. 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
9: I'm U.S. Transportation Secretary Sean Duffy. 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

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If you're feeling lucky, Mega Millions is an estimated $800 million for tonight's drawing. And Powerball tomorrow, $663 million. 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

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So what's going on with the Bengals? Well, according to ChatGPT, they're not touring. They're not working on any new music, but it says they're still active. I don't know about you, but the last time I heard that a band wasn't doing anything, that doesn't sound active to me.

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1: 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Right shoulder is closed with pipe work. From 69 to US 27, 10 minutes. Lima Road southbound from DuPont Road to Clinton Street, 7 minutes. A 3-minute delay. 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
1: Would you believe the number one zip code for the popularity of this program is Arlington Park?
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1: 46835.
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1: Right.
2: Okay.
1: Because we talk about them all the time, and I think the residents in that area appreciate that. 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They're huge. People come from as far away as Hicksville, Ohio.
2: So I've heard.
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If you're hoping to go to the Indiana State Fair next month to check out Brett Michaels of Poison, turns out he still has not recovered from his kidney stone surgery. Guess it was pretty bad, so he's not going to be there. They have not announced who's going to replace him yet.

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Yeah, that should be easy. Oh, well, you're off to a good start. 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

Classic Hits 101.7. So Jackie and I were just kind of hanging out last night, and we caught part of the movie Joe Dirt with David Spade. And while we were watching it, this song came on. Think I'm in Love from Eddie Money on the soundtrack on Classic Hits.

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1: This Classic Hits 101.7 traffic update is sponsored by Fresh Time Market. Heavy traffic on 469 northbound US 24 to Maysville Road with road work from US 30 to 69, 17 minutes, a 7-minute delay. Lambert Road northbound from Clinton Street to DuPont Road, 9 minutes, 4-minute delay. Right now at Fresh Time Market, all natural baby back pork ribs are buy one, get one free. 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
14: Towards the end of my high school years, I started getting into drugs. I was shooting up heroin, completely lost. And one day, I'm kind of just reflecting on my life, and I realized like I was separated from God. The sacrifice of Jesus on the cross lit up for me. Even though all of us are sinners, Jesus loves us, and that's why he provided the sacrifice for our sins. Once I gave my life to Christ, everything changed. I actually crave and long to live in righteousness, not to earn God's favor, but in thankfulness for what he did for me.
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drums. Look at that mama, she got it sticking in the cameraman. Oh, look at her, so. And he's up there. What's that? Hawaiian noises. He's banging on the bongos like a chimpanzee. Oh, that ain't my

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I'm Tony the Reno. 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Yeah, at a bar or a party. 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
10: Congratulations to people that run the city. 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You remember the, somebody sent us this in the mail. 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Remember the Fort Wayne song that sent us?
11: Yeah.
10: Hang on, let me find it here. 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

0: 98.7. I'm Tony the Reno. All Request Hour continues tonight. Isn't it funny how we can equate certain songs with our first cars from back in the day? A tape of this one from the Cranberries was in what car for you, Jeremy?
1: Ford Festiva. It was tiny. It's got about 50 miles to the gallon, but man, it drove forever and you never had to put gas in it, so that was good.
0: Did you pick up a lot of dates with that car?
1: I define a lot. I mean, if by a lot you mean one, yeah, I think there may have been one.
0: Very nice.

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It's still light out right now. We don't really need the song about the darkness in the air tonight, but we'll take it anyway. We'll take this 24/7 if we could. Phil Collins is on the All Request Hour.

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